touch. You love her, then you gotta get a world tour. Is that a world tour or your girl's tour? I know that you gotta be a thug for her. This ain't what she meant when she told you to open up more. Yeah, trigger fingers turn to Twitter fingers. Yeah, you getting body by singing. I'm not the type of nigga that'll type it. And shout out to all my

0: P. Gentleman G celebrating the birthday in a major way. September, May 30th. I'm sorry. End of the month. Yo, we gonna be there. Singer Theater. It's gonna be big. All white party. So come on out and get right, yo. It's going down with 93 PLX.
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14: A better life with Dr. Sanjay Gupta.
15: The risk of stroke goes up for all of us as we age. But for women, the risk really amplifies after menopause. In fact, 1 in 5 women in the United States between the ages of 55 and 75 will have a stroke. But according to a new study carried out by researchers in California, adhering to the Mediterranean diet can significantly lower that risk. One expert said, "We continue to see study after study showing that a predominantly plant-based diet improves all sorts of different outcomes. Now, with this diet in particular, you've seen it lower the risk of certain types of cancer, diabetes, depression, dementia, even gum disease." Now, as a reminder, the Mediterranean diet prioritizes eating vegetables, fruits, beans, olive oil, nuts and fish, and limiting meat and dairy. I'm Dr. Sanjay Gupta, helping you live a better life.
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3: 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I need a hard

0: Jake. Yeah. Gentleman George's Big Bash is coming with Drew Hill and Pleasure P. Who came the party? Stay right here for more details to be in on it. 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

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Is it just me? Or is this so good I shouldn't have to...

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I'm here. For real. Here's the deal. Getting you ready. Drew Hill, Pleasure P, celebrating Gentleman G. 30 years for them in the game. 25 years for Gentleman G. I'm just saying. 25th birthday again. So come on out. Let's get right, man. 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

Drake elimination, fake intimidation. Take a minute, take a deep breath, have a little bit of patience. Drizzy, you amazing, you the inspiration. You set the bar for the next generation. You Neo in the Matrix, these

0: about to pop it off, right? Your chance to win those tickets coming up. I'll probably do it next hour. I've been blasting tickets all day long. I was on the radio earlier today. I'm back. 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

fake elimination, fake intimidation. Take a minute, take a deep breath, have a little bit of patience. Drizzy, you amazing, you the inspiration. You set the bar for the next generation. You Neo in the Matrix, these just Nemo in the ocean. 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

0: music. Yeah. Gentleman George's Big Bash is coming with Drew Hill and Pleasure P. Who came the party? Stay right here for more details to be in on it. 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

Who's your leader? Gas me up, cheerleader. Take me a cup. Zilla. Me and Lil Twin locked in, ain't worried about none. 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

0: path is tough. 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
1: 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I don't want you to get it twisted. We are all

0: night as we get you ready. Two Saturdays from today, May 30th, Drew Hill, Pledge of P in the city. 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You got your white outfit ready? That's how we kicking off the 93 days of summer in a major way. 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

going, yeah. Big Station 93 PLX getting you ready. Yeah, your chance to win those tickets. Drew Hill, Pleasure P. May 30th, Sega Theater, celebrating Gentleman G's birthday. Had to bring you some heavyweights, man. You know, I'm in the mood for love. You know what I mean? That's what's up. So, yeah, come on, let them come on out, sing some love songs, turn you up. I hit the ones and twos. It's going to be big. All right? So you do not want to miss it. Crazy.

0: Alabama. 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Special guest, Pleasure P.
1: Yes, sir. What's good? It's the smooth, mellow dude, your boy, Pleasure P. I did you wrong.
0: You did me wrong. Dressed to impress in all white. An all-white affair with Drew Hill. And Pleasure P, Saturday, May 30th, Sanger Theater. 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

tons of me. 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
2: 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You made it through. Now this banger is just for you.

0: 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Gentleman George in the afternoon. Banging the most hip-hop and R&B.
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0: Great gentleman G. And you too. If your birthday's in May, special people are born in May. My favorite, Annie's birthday, is May 1st, man. The first 10 days of the month. 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And now it's time for mine, baby. 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
1: Yeah, DJ. Yeah. Gentleman George's Big Bash is coming with Drew Hill and Pleasure P.
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0: Fresh ever. Drew Hill and Pleasure P are coming for Gentleman George's birthday. More details coming soon from the big stations. Yeah. 93 BLX.
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1: 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It's a beautiful day, and it is another great day that we are experiencing God's blessings. We are experiencing His grace and His mercy, His loving kindness to us, and I'm grateful to God for that. As we make ready for our day on today, make sure that you stop and acknowledge God and invite Him into your day. It's okay to acknowledge Him as your very present help. So when trouble begins to come your way, His very present help will show up. The only thing that's going to happen in your life is what you call for. You got to call for. You got to know what to do. That was Tasha Cobb Leonard along with John Legend. I love that song. I have to contain myself when I'm listening to the lyrics of that word. Teach me how to have church. The name of the song is called Church. And that's something you have to do every day. It's part of your life. It's who you are in Christ Jesus. As we continue with great gospel music on today, listen, it's about 66 degrees on outside, but don't dress down now. Don't dress up, rather. Dress the same way, because by the time you get out of church or get off of work, it's going to be about 80 degrees on the outside. So make sure that you prepare yourself to have a beautiful day. Stay with us. The scripture for the day is on the way as we have church on a Monday, Tuesday, and a Wednesday. I love it. It's a great day right here as we continue with the best in gospel music on the big station. We are 93BLX. 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
4: This is a paid political advertisement by the campaign to elect Adeline Clark. Frank Self. Sir Chairman.
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Locking you in to join the morning on the big station 93PLX. I'm your Sunday morning host, Evangelist Janice Moore. Just laying back with that song. You know, music does something to you. It can make you hype. It can lay you back. It can put you in a praise mode. It can put you in a meditation mode. Of course, that is Charles Jenkins and Fellowship Choir. He'll make it all right. No matter what the situation is, God has a plan. Even in the midst of that situation, he'll make it all right. Thank you, Charles Jenkins, for that. Scripture for the day is Psalms 27:14, King James Version. Wait on the Lord. Be of good courage, and he shall strengthen thy heart. Wait, I say, on the Lord. Now, I just want to add the NIV translation. It said, wait for the Lord. Be strong and let your heart take courage. Wait for the Lord. Is there something that you are in pursuit of, but you know your natural energy, your natural ability can't get you to this situation or through this situation? Wait on the Lord. 8:30.

Party this morning. We're going to talk about that, and we're going to try to share with you how are we to wait on the Lord. You got to wait on Him. There are some things that's really is in His plan for your life, but He's going to instruct you how to get to it. He's not going to let you fall. Here is E.J. Fields, and he said, "Mercy endures." It is the big station, and we are 93BLX as we worship and praise God this morning. 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

0: It's the big station, 93BLX, and it's Joy in the Morning. Another beautiful, beautiful Sunday morning. Lisa Noel Smith and the Brown Singers. Promises. God keeps his promises. And if you are a recipient of that on this morning, you know that what he has promised you, it real manifests in your life. 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That's tomorrow morning, May 18th. 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

0: I'm State Representative Sam Jones. On Tuesday, May 19th, I'm seeking re-election to House District 99. I presently serve as ranking member of the Military and Veterans Affairs Committee, chairman of the Democratic Gaming Committee, and vice chair of the Mobile County House Delegation. Seniority and positioning is very important in the state legislature. 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

0: In the choir stand. Where is that? In the choir stand. Where it at?
1: In the choir stand. Where
0: is
1: that?
0: Hey!
1: In the choir stand.
0: Eddie, I want to go back to that. Gotta keep watching.
1: Where is that?
0: Do that break. One, two. Ready? You do it. Hey.

0: 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Where you at, choir members? God bless you.
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0: It is the big station, 93PLX, and it is Joy in the Morning, a beautiful Sunday morning. I know many of you are on your way to your first service for the day, and some said, ooh, I hadn't even gotten up yet. Well, whatever you do, make sure you hang in there with us, because we have great gospel music for you on a Sunday morning. The person that you just heard was Jason Singleton. Now, it is for sure that he will be at our pre-Labor Day concert, Tri-State pre-Labor Day concert, in September, the first Sunday in September. He said, I will be there. So keep listening. We got that and more to let you know what's going to be happening in September, because we got some great plans this year. It's going to be on. I want to remind you that the Cumulus Sweet Bids auction starts on tomorrow morning at 6 a.m. All you need to do is go to the big station 93BLX.com and make sure you get start your bids. Now, here is a couple of items that's available. Yearly lawn care package from Gulf Coast Grass Guys. 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How much is it going to be? I know it's going to be a blessing to you. 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The word for the day is on the way. 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
14: A better life with Dr. Sanjay Gupta.
15: For years, scientists have been studying the association between depression and dementia. As you might expect, the relationship is complicated. But there's this new study out of the UK which found it's not just broad strokes. There are six symptoms of depression that are especially correlated with dementia risk years later. Number one, losing confidence in yourself. Two, not being able to face up to your problems. Three, not feeling warmth or affection from other people. Four, feeling nervous and anxious all the time. Five, not being satisfied with the way tasks are carried out. And finally, six, difficulty concentrating. What we could be seeing here is the impact of people becoming less social, or that certain changes in the brain lead to both depression and dementia. But dementia takes longer to manifest. If you notice these symptoms, talk to your doctor about it. I'm Dr. Sanjay Gupta, helping you live a better life.
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waking you up with the best in gospel music. Y'all remember Pastor Jasper Williams Sr.? He said, answer from God. Oh my God. Sometimes some songs just kind of take you back and just give you that energy or that thought that you have need. Good morning to you. It is Joy in the Morning on the big station, 93BLX. Answer from God. That sound like I'm getting ready to MC a program. Let me cut back. How many sometimes we just in that place that you just simply need the answer from the Lord and he will give it to you. The scripture for today is Psalms 27:14, King James Version. Wait on the Lord, be of good courage, and he shall strengthen thy heart. Wait, I say, on the Lord. The NIV translation simply said, wait for the Lord. Be strong and let your heart take courage. Wait for the Lord. Sometimes we are all in a place and it gets to be a little overwhelming for you. And you're waiting for that answer. You're waiting to know how to navigate through situations in your life. And sometimes because it don't happen real quickly, because if you keep living, you're going to learn it's not magical. You get overwhelmed and then you begin to do your thing. But when you are asking God for directions, asking him to navigate you through the situation, because I think for years, a lot of times we pray, God, get me out of this. If you could just get me out. No, he's going to take you through it. He promised that if you stand still and know that he's God, he's going to take you through the situation. So if you're feeling a little overwhelmed this morning, don't panic. Stand still and know that he's God. So while I wait on the Lord, there are things that we need to remember, because the voice of Satan, he's going to try to get you looking at your situation instead of remembering what God has promised. What will manifest in

in your experience. God promised a manifestation is going to take care of you. It's going to come into your experience. But while I'm waiting on the Lord, remember he promised to meet every need. If you trust him, that's that word right there. If you trust him, which means that I say out of my mouth into the atmosphere, it is very important what I say. It's very important what you say out of your mouth in the atmosphere while you're waiting on the Lord. Because if you're standing and waiting on the Lord and you say, God, I trust you. I know your word promised me that my need will be met. So this particular situation, I know that the need that I have is going to come into my experience. But you can say that and then lose hope in a few minutes. That's why the Bible said, don't lose heart. You lose hope and start saying something else. Now you got your atmosphere. You got the atmosphere, the traffic jam in the atmosphere, because you're saying this and you're saying that, and whatever come out of your mouth began to manifest. So you have to become focused and say one thing, speak the word only. So God's word has the power itself to produce what he promised, but you must trust his word. His word has to become your word. In other words, I must come in alignment with God. When we line up with God, the journey becomes easy. He promised to make our way easy when we trust him. So we have to get in a space to say, okay, that's why you have to stop and do your meditations every day. It doesn't take long to do meditations. I had to learn that. Doesn't take long. It's not a whole lot of stuff to be said. Just know what you need to say. And in your journey for that day, God will begin to cause things to manifest in your experience. Father, I need healing today. So he will begin to manifest healing in your body. Father, I need finances today. So he will begin to manifest finances. He has a way made. There's a door for every situation that we are dealing with in our life. Father, we just want to stop right now and thank you for the decisions that you've already made concerning our life. You said, I have plans for you, not of evil, not of destruction, but I have a plan to make your future, to make your days great days. I have plans to make you a successful person. While you are in the earth realm, I have my glory on you. If you pay me attention and pay my word attention, those things will begin to manifest. So, Father, we just thank you that as we continue to walk on this journey, we are beginning to pay attention more to you than the situation. Father, we recognize the situation. We know the situation is there, but you asked us to acknowledge you in all our ways and lean not to our own understanding, and you will direct our paths. So we thank you this morning, God, as we enter into the place, into the paths that you have for us, things will begin to manifest. For this, we give you all the glory, all the honor, and all the praise. In your Son Jesus' name, amen, amen, and amen. Here's Jonathan Nelson. He said, manifest, right here on the big station, 93 BLX.

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0: Locking you into Joy in the Morning on the big station 93BLX by Sean Mitchell. 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
1: Good show. I bet you won't put your hands on it. All right. I'm going to try it like this.

0: It's Joy in the Morning on the big station, 93PLX. CC Wine is along with Pastor Shirley Caesar. Come, Jesus, come. I got a few birthday shout-outs I want to do for you this morning. First, Victoria Apple Williams, happy birthday on the 19th. Evangelist Geraldine Eli on the 21st. Pastor James Wally, happy birthday on the 21st. Kimberly Snow Bolden, happy birthday on the 22nd. Michael Slater, happy birthday on the 23rd. In memory of Mother Eleanora Tarvich, who would have celebrated her birthday on the 17th. Remembered by family and friends in Centennial, Alabama. Brother Michael Lawrence, happy birthday on the 22nd over in Jacksonville, Florida. Thank you for listening. It's a great day as we continue with the best in gospel music right here on the big station, 93 BLX. 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
2: Lil Wayne, a rap icon, bringing more than two decades of the Carter album series to the stage, and you could be there to see it live. 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

0: It's Joy in the Morning on the big station, 93BLX. And we are so grateful to be here on a blessed Sunday morning. A beautiful weather. It just feels so good on the outside. Just make sure that you dress appropriately, because you know this evening is going to be another feeling. It's already 76 degrees. When I got here this morning, it was about 66 degrees. Now it's already 76 degrees. But it's a good day. The Lord has made this day, and He put good experiences in this day. He put some not so good experiences in this day. But whatever you do, make sure that you worship Him all the way through the day. This is the time that we always dedicate the program to those that are sick and shut in on today in the hour of bereavement. We know there are so many people that are experiencing separation from their loved ones. I was thinking on yesterday and just asking the Lord to bless those that had to go into the cemetery yesterday and lay their loved one to rest. We know that the Lord, He's with you. He said, I will never leave you, nor will I forsake you. So whatever time you're in, whatever situation you're having, whatever troubles that seems to be in your way, know today that the Lord has a plan for your life. Here is Chandler Moore. He said, lead me on. You're locked into Joy in the Morning on the big station, 93BLX.
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1: And this is Walt Baby Love Productions presents Gospel Tracks, making a joyful noise unto the Lord. Hi, this is Walt Baby Love. And for the next 2 or 3 hours, depending on what city you're hearing us in this weekend, we'll feature the best gospel and inspirational entertainment from around the world this weekend, people. It's my birthday weekend, a couple days from now. But anyway, we're going to speak with individuals like Nia Allen.
18: There are times where I've wanted to give up, but when I go back to why I started and why I'm doing what I'm doing, that serves my foundation and it helps me to keep going.
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1: 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Plus, we'll have our Gospel Tracks Faith phone line prayer list and a timely and informative Gospel Tracks medical moment. Oh, I already mentioned it's my birthday weekend. Couple days from now, we're celebrating in advance, thanking God for life itself, because I know I could have been out of here several different times. Y'all know that from my testimony. Let's kick things off with some music that you heard first right here on Gospel Tracks. It's Jason Nelson featuring Madison Ryan Ward with a song called Made New. That's what Jesus did for me. He made me new when I accepted him as my Lord and my Savior.

He's right here beside all of us who believe in him. Jason Nelson, Madison Ryan Ward, Made New. I'd love for you to give me a call to Faith Phone Line, 1-877-925-8568. That's 1-877-925-8568.

0: Zacardi Cortez with his current single, Working on Me. God is working on me. God's working on you, too. Next, I was speaking with Nia Allen. We did this doubled interview with her and Major in the project that they have together called Just You Wait. But anyway, as we were talking, I asked her to talk to us and give a little bit of advice to individuals who are not signed to large record labels, but instead they're what's called independent artists, because the music industry isn't like it used to be. So large record companies no longer have gospel music divisions like they used to have. So I asked her to give some advice to independent artists.
1: Remember your why. Remember your why. It's so hard. But if you stay grounded and rooted in why you're doing what you're doing and why you started in the first place, I think it'll help you to sustain. Because as Major said, it's so hard. And honestly, the music industry right now is so oversaturated, and just everybody's singing a song, everybody has a project out, you know. And as an independent, you have to fund a lot of things yourself. So, you know, there's that financial responsibility. Remember your why. That's all I'm going to say. In the midst of all of that, in the midst of raising funds for an album, in the midst of having a solid team and integral people around you, remember your why. I feel like if you remember, there are times where I've wanted to give up. But when I go back to why I started and why I'm doing what I'm doing, that serves as my foundation and it helps me to keep going. So remember your why.

0: A collaboration between Nia Allen and the artist Major. Just You Wait. If you just hang on, you'll see what God has in store for you. Just You Wait. Keep on trusting God. Don't give up on God, because I'm telling you, your blessing is right around the corner. You've locked on to Gospel Tracks. This is definitely Walt Baby Love. We're getting started. Oh, my God, it's my birthday weekend, so we're celebrating. Please keep on praying for me, and I promise to keep on praying for you, too. After the break, we have more phone calls from Gospel Tracks listeners throughout the United States. Music on the way from people like James Fortune. I'll speak with Montel Jordan in just a little bit. A Gospel Tracks classical old school segment that is always a blessing for all of us. Some new music I want to share with you, also from some anointed individuals. All that right here on God's program. It's Gospel Tracks and Walt Baby Love.
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18: Good morning, Mr. Walt, baby love. My name is Andrew King. I'm originally from Arkansas, but I live in Kansas City, Missouri. Mr. Walt, I listen to you every Sunday morning. I get out, I get in my car, 4:30, 5 o'clock Sunday morning. You have brought so much inspiration to my life. I'm so thankful. I'm thankful that I still have my family. My mother and father have passed on, and a couple of my brothers. But Heavenly Father have kept me, and He continued to bless me every day. So I just want you to pray for me and my family, and pray for everybody else. And Walt, baby love, I love you. I'm sorry to take so long, but I have been trying and trying and trying to get through, and I finally get a chance to leave my message. Thank you, and God bless you all.
0: Wow. Thank you, Mr. Andrew King, Kansas City, Missouri. And I apologize for whatever was going on that he had such a difficult time getting through to us, but we appreciate what you have to say. And the fact that you are grateful, you are thanking God for life, you're thanking God for your family, and you're thanking God for just being part of the family of God. Mr. King, we're going to pray for you right this very minute. It'll be our honor and our privilege, and we're humbled to be able to lift you up in prayer. Most gracious and loving Heavenly Father, we come before the throne of grace today, lifting up our brother in Christ, Mr. Andrew King, there in Kansas City, Missouri. He's been with you a long time, Lord. We see that you've given him a lot of moons and a lot of sun risings, meaning longevity of life over a period of time. He said his mother and his father have gone on to glory years ago, and some of his siblings, but now he has his family. He is thanking you, God, because he realized that you're God and you're God all by yourself, and you're a compassionate, loving, caring, and thoughtful God. Now, God, wrap your arms around he and all the members of the King family there in Kansas City, Missouri, or wherever they happen to be in the United States. Bless them, God. Continue to bless him. Give him wellness of health. And in Jesus' name, we'll give you the glory, the honor, and praise as we say amen, amen, and amen. Mr. King, this song is for you and all the members of the King family there in Kansas City, Missouri. Here's Fresh Start Worship featuring Marquise Gold with a beautiful song called You Are. I want to encourage you to listen to all the lyrics in this song. Oh, yeah. Ooh, God, you are. Oh. Yes, you are, God.

0: James Fortune and In the Room. Next, I was speaking with Montel Jordan. Great interview. This is how we do it. That Montel Jordan. If you don't know who that is, pay attention to what he has to say and look him up. But most of us have been around a little while and listened to some R&B music besides gospel music. We remember his hit song, This Is How We Do It. Well, as we were talking just about life itself, I said, listen, Montel, tell us what's next in your life.
1: What's next is to continue trying to become what I believe my wife Kristen and I are destined to be for marriages. So even as I continue to become more of a public speaker, as I continue to do music, as I'm becoming a filmmaker, documenting my cancer journey with a documentary called Sustain, that movie will be out sometime later in 2026 or possibly 2027, depending on our funding. Ultimately, the space that we are looking to land is that when people think about marriages and they think about people who have done marriage well, we want people to think, oh, Montel and Kristen. You know, back in the day, there was a television commercial that they would be talking about finances, and then somebody would lean over the table while they say, well, you know, E.F. Hutton says, and then everybody at all the table would lean in. And then they said at the end, when E.F. Hutton talks, people listen. We want to be the E.F. Hutton of marriage.
2: Thank you, God, for giving us our identity in you. We can know who we are because we know whose we are. And we don't have to work for your approval. You've called us by name.

0: You Chose Me, written and produced by Renee Spearman, as she presents to you Montel Jordan and Kim Burrell. You Chose Me. Music you heard first right here on Gospel Tracks. This is Walt Baby Love. After the break, we're getting ready for our Gospel Tracks classical old school style. We're going to take you there. We're going to have ourselves a little church. Call somebody and tell them right now. If they're not listening to the Gospel Tracks, they should be, because Walt Baby and his crew are about to go ahead and tear the place up as we have a little church.
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10: You know, it's interesting. For such a long time, I think people thought about diseases as something that mostly happened later in life. Just in recent years, however, we as a society have really begun to think about preventing certain ailments much, much earlier. Case in point, new study out of Northwestern University School of Medicine found the mid-30s are a major turning point for men's heart health. For women, about a decade later. But for the men, this is the time when you really need to be thinking about your heart health seriously. At a bare minimum, start seeing a primary care doctor once a year just to get your blood pressure and cholesterol checked. You can also look up and then do your best to follow what is known as the American Heart Association's Life's Essential 8. These are things everyone can do to decrease their risk of heart disease. I'm Dr. Sanjay Gupta, helping you live a better life.
11: 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Woo! Drew Hill and Pleasure P are coming for Gentleman George's birthday. More details coming soon from the big stations. 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
13: 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Lynn Carr.
14: Hey, this is John Legend. I'm hanging out with Walt Baby Love.
0: Thank you, gang. It is time for some Gospel Tracks classical old school style music. I said we're going to have ourselves a little church. You ready? Let's go ahead and do it. I'm taking you back. I am taking you all the way back with Donna Lawrence and Company with one of his all-time hits. I am talking about church music that you can clap your hands to and pat your feet. Let the word do the work.

0: move of God. I know I can. In Jesus' name was the name of that song. I mean, when I just hear that song, I can feel God moving in my life. Because God has given us life. He's given us a brand new mercy today. Before that, James Bignon and the Deliverance Mass Choir. I came to lift him up. And Donald Lawrence got us started to having ourselves a little church with Let the Word Do the Work. If you let God's Word from the Holy Bible do the work, I'm telling you, not only will you find deliverance, you'll find victory, and you'll find joy that surpasses all understanding. This is God's humble servant. This is definitely Walter Baby.
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7: This is Ivan Copeland, and no one does it better than the man on the battlefield for Jesus. Sending love and blessings to Walt Baby Love. 31 years of Gospel Tracks, 31 years of inspiration. God bless you, Walt. You're locked into the best in the spirit, Gospel Tracks. Let's go!
0: Thank you, Robert. We appreciate you. And we thank you for this brand new music we've been sharing with our audience the past several weeks. Name of the song, brothers and sisters, is called Helper. And it has an Alabama groove from Robert Copeland. When

That's Josh Copeland and Nobody But Jesus, a former number one song here at Gospel Tracks. Listen to me, people. I'd like you to take a moment and leave us a message on our Facebook page. All you have to do is search Gospel Tracks Show or Walt Baby Love. That's Gospel Tracks Show or Walt Baby Love. Tracks is spelled T-R-A-X-X, and on Instagram, it's gospel_tracks. We want to hear from you. I want to know what's going on in your life. 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

0: 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All that and a whole lot more as we continue blaspheming his holy name. 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
6: Yes, hello, how are you today? My name is Vivian and I'm calling from Cleveland. And I'm sitting here listening to your records and your music this morning and your prayer and all the praise. And I just want to give it back to you because I'm up here praising this with you. And I just love your show and you keep doing what you're doing. So I hope all is well with you. We remember you from years ago. And you just hang in there, you stay strong, and we all appreciate you and your service. Have a great day. God bless you, and thank you. All right. Praise God for you. Okay. Thank you. Bye-bye.
0: Hey, Vivian. God bless you, too. Cleveland, Ohio. We're going to lift you up in prayer. Thank you for encouraging me. And I just want to really let you know how grateful I am that you appreciate what it is we do. You took the time just to call us. Heavenly Father, we want to say that we love you, God. God, I'm so grateful. I ask you to take care of Vivian, Lord, there in Cleveland, Ohio, she and all the members of her family. Continue giving them wellness of health. Continue guiding her steps in your word. And God, continue allowing her be one of your spokespersons talking about you. In Jesus' holy name, we say amen. Amen and amen. Vivian, I want you to enjoy this next song along with me. I'm playing this for myself. This is my birthday song. It's Prince and the New Power Generation and Strolling. Just strolling with God. Strolling with his son, Jesus. I love you, Vivian.

Prince and the new power generation strolling. Happy birthday, Wally. Happy birthday, Walt Baby Love. Back in 1996, it looked like you were going to be out of here when you went through kidney cancer. But look what God did. Hallelujah. We're still here. Going on 30 years when we come up in October. Y'all have been celebrating it with me. Thank you for loving me, audience. Know how much I love you. And we give God the glory. Happy birthday, Wally. Keep on celebrating, man. Here's Nia Allen. Lord, I love you. I love you, Jesus. Blessed be the name of the Lord.

0: at the church medley. Five songs in just 4 minutes and change. Some of his hits, people. I want to thank you for joining us this weekend. We're just having ourselves a little church around here. I'm shouting out to all of our listeners in Nairobi, Kenya. God bless y'all. Thank you, Nairobi. The only reason you're able to hear us is because of the blessings of God and all of the people at Capital FM at 98.4 there in Nairobi. Keep on dialing in to Capital FM 98.4 every Sunday afternoon so you can hang out with us. As always, keep on praying for me, and I promise to keep on praying for you. I'm asking God to keep his powerful and protective loving arms around each and every one of you 24/7. After the break, we're getting ready for our Gospel Tracks Medical Moment, plus music from DeJuan Hill in the Choir Room featuring Fred Hammond, as well as Kenny Lewis in one voice. This is Walter.
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9: For years, scientists have been studying the association between depression and dementia. As you might expect, the relationship is complicated. But there's this new study out of the UK which found it's not just broad strokes. There are 6 symptoms of depression that are especially correlated with dementia risk years later. 1, losing confidence in yourself. 2, not being able to face up to your problems. 3, not feeling warmth or affection from other people. 4, feeling nervous and anxious all the time. 5, not being satisfied with the way tasks are carried out. And finally, 6, difficulty concentrating. What we could be seeing here is the impact of people becoming less social, or that certain changes in the brain lead to both depression and dementia. But dementia takes longer to manifest. If you notice these symptoms, talk to your doctor about it. I'm Dr. Sanjay Gupta, helping you live a better life.
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0: Well, baby love, it is time for this week's Gospel Tracks Medical Moment. I want to share something very important with you. I want to talk to you about food and drug interactions. Now, I don't know if you know this or not, but you should know it. You should know that most of the experts say that eating plenty of leafy green vegetables is a good way to ensure that you are getting all of your required nutrients, including vitamin K. Now, unfortunately, for those who have been diagnosed with heart disease, foods like, listen closely, a couple of my favorites here, Brussels sprouts, broccoli, kale, parsley, and spinach can affect how well your heart disease medication will work. High amounts of vitamin K can actually weaken the strength of popular blood thinners. Another example happens to be grapefruit juice. Can actually interfere with some blood pressure medications as well as your cholesterol-lowering drugs. So, it's very critical that you have a conversation with your doctor about drug and food interactions when medicines are prescribed for you. And you need to remember this. Always follow the instructions on your medications. That's this week's timely and informative Gospel Tracks Medical Moment. I'm going to go ahead and get back into our praise and worship. I'm going to lift up the tempo just a little bit if it's okay with you. I promise DeJuan Hill in the choir room featuring Fred Hammond. Here you go, people. Love never fails. I'm trying to tell you that God is love and God never fails.
1: You want to put your hands on it. All right. I'm going to try it like this.

0: Kenny Lewis and One Voice, God Did It, a former number one song here at Gospel Tracks, sounded oh so good this weekend. Next, I was speaking with the group Fire. Well, as we were talking about music and talking about life and talking about dreams and goals, I said to them, do you guys have any interest in other media, you know, things like film and TV projects? Well, here's what they told me.
1: We do talk about it. Like, a lot of times, we joke a lot with each other. Like,
2: biopics.
1: Like, no, this is going to be in a biopic right here when it's all said and done. Or, you know, this journey that we've been on, we young, but we've been in this for a minute now. Since we was...
2: I was 7 years old.
1: And I was 10. So since we was, like, youngins in the game, we've been singing, and we saw a lot of things. A lot of doors open, a lot of doors closed. A lot of people came in and try to be a part of this. A lot of people gone. So, you know, one day we would like to put a documentary out or even do a podcast where we can school the younger artists that's coming up in this game or what to do and what not to do in this industry. Especially when you're independent, because we are, that's what we are. We're independent as well. So, you know, in the future, we would definitely like to do a podcast, or a documentary, or even a biopic too. So people can get a glimpse of what's going on with the group Fire, what happened in the past.
2: Yes, sir.

0: in the country. I'm talking about the group Fire, and I can count on you. Yep, once again, music you heard first, right here on Gospel Tracks. We say thank you, Holy Ghost, for leading us to this great music and sharing it with our audience and our affiliates, following our lead in months after that. I want to take a moment and just say this here to a young lady listening to us in Beaumont, Texas. Her name is Sandy Mouton. Now, she wrote to us on our Facebook page, and here's what she says. She says, "Well, I am in Beaumont, Texas, and I want to ask you if you can add my brother-in-law's name to your Gospel Tracks prayer list. His name happens to be Johnny Kennedy, and he lives in Eunice, Louisiana, and he's suffering with cancer, and he's not doing well right now. Please pray for my brother-in-law, Walt. Thank you very much, and I'll keep on listening." Well, Sandy, we want to thank you. After the break, we're going to have our Faith Phone Line prayer list, and we'll be adding your brother-in-law, Johnny Kennedy's name, to our prayer list. Thank you for listening. Thank you for letting us know. And we know one thing. God's going to intervene. We have to have faith because we know that God is a healer, and God wants to take care of his people. This is Walt, baby.
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0: All right, child, if you have any positive thoughts, praise, or inspiration you'd like to share with us here at Gospel Tracks, I want you to take a moment. Give us a call at the Faith phone line. All you have to do is do it toll-free. 1-877-925-8568. That's the number, 1-877-925-8568. Listen to me. I know you have a testimony. You need to share it. If you're a believer and you know God has done something for you, take a moment and let us know what it is that God has done for you. Encourage somebody else who may be listening to the program somewhere around the world. Let them know that God cares about them just like he cared about you and has brought you through. Once again, our phone number, 1-877-925-8568. And if you can, I'd like you to do it right now.
1: Good morning. This is Carrie Alderman from West Palm Beach, Florida. I'm calling in this morning and asking for prayer for my family and my church family. I just want to thank God for what all he has done for me in healing and in loving, and continue to pray for our country, that God continue to bless us and keep us.
2: I am Mary Ross, and I am calling from Winnsboro, Louisiana. And I want to thank you for being so faithful and so blessed and saying prayers for each and every one. I would like to thank you for praying for the whole world and giving out the message of God. Thank you, and God bless you, and have a beautiful day.

sounds like Mariah Carey to me and the Clark Sisters. Jesus I Do, that happens to be the number one gospel song in the nation this week. Brothers and sisters, it's time for our Faith Phone Line prayer list. And if you can, I'd like you to bow your heads. Join an intercessory prayer with us for the people that we prayed for throughout the week already, but those we're going to pray for right now here on the radio. Heavenly Father, we just bless your holy name and we thank you for all of our listeners around the world. Now, Lord God, we ask you to please hear our prayer. Miss Carrie Alderman called from West Palm Beach, Florida. Yes, God, there she is, not far from Mar-a-Lago. But we know that the evilness has not reached her. Praise God. Hallelujah. Now, God, we ask you to step in right now and to take care of Miss Carrie, as well as those in her family. She asked us to pray for her family. God, continue blessing them. Give them wellness of health as they travel and move around the area. We thank you for our sister in Christ, Miss Carrie Alderman. In fact, she'd take a moment just to call us and let us know that not only is she listening, that she wanted us to pray for them and add them to our prayer list. God, we know that you hear us. We ask you humbly to bless Miss Carrie's family and bless her. In Jesus' holy name, we say amen, amen, and amen. Then, Lord God, I thank you for Miss Mary Ross. She called us from Winnsboro, Louisiana. Lord God, you know Miss Mary. You know what kind of saint she is. Just from the sound of her voice, I know that not only has she been with you a long time, but she's one of those Christians that cares about the world. She cares about her neighbors. God, she thanked us for praying for our nation and praying for the world, because the world definitely needs more of you. Reverend Dr. Martin Luther King put it plainly when he said, we have to learn to live together or perish as fools, not only around the world, but certainly here in the United States of America, where racism is running rampant. God, I thank you for my sister in Christ, Miss Mary Ross, there in Winnsboro, Louisiana. Take care of her, God. In Jesus' holy name, we say amen, amen, and amen. Then, Lord God, I am adding to our prayer list this week the brother-in-law of our sister in Christ, Miss Sandy Mouton. We're talking about Mr. Johnny Kennedy. He lives in Eunice, Louisiana. Reach out and touch, God. You brought me through my battle with cancer. I believe you'll do the same for Mr. Johnny. Touch him, God. Heal him. Whoever his oncologists are, bless them. Heal him, God. Get him up out of that sick bed so that he can testify. Just like myself, he can tell the world what you've done for him. In Jesus' holy name, I say amen, amen, and amen. I feel it, y'all. God is going to deliver Johnny Kennedy. He is going to heal his body, and we're going to get a praise report about what God has done. Before we get out of here, we want to pray for the brave men and women of the United States military around the world. Then, Lord, take care of our first responders, the men and women of law enforcement, paramedics and firefighters, doctors and nurses, people working in retail and people in transportation, moving our citizens around this country. In Jesus' holy name, I'm out. I'm saying amen, amen. And amen. I know it's going to be all right. Here's Ty Tribbett and Holy You, God. You are certainly holy.

0: Ty Tribbett. Yeah, and Holy You, former number one song here at Gospel Tracks. Brothers and sisters, I just want to remind you that next weekend is Pentecost Sunday. On May the 24th, we'll be observing the falling of the Holy Spirit that Jesus told the disciples was going to happen. After the break, we're going to read scripture, and you'll know exactly what I'm talking about. This is God's humble servant. My name is Walt Baby Love.
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0: Hey, hey, hey. Yes, you. I'm trying to get your attention. It's Walt Baby Love, and it's time for Scripture. And I've been reading from Scripture, talking about Jesus moving around over a 40-day period, showing himself to his disciples and other people, letting them know that he was still alive from the crucifixion, that he had risen from the grave. So if you want, go in your Bibles to Acts chapter 1, and we're going to pick it up at verse 4. Here's what happens, because we're going to establish the church. On one occasion, while he was eating with them, he gave them this command: do not leave Jerusalem, but wait for the gift my Father promised, which you have heard me speak about. For John baptized with water, but in a few days you will be baptized with the Holy Spirit. So when they met together, they asked him, Lord, are you at this time going to restore the kingdom to Israel? He said to them, it is not for you to know the time or the dates the Father has set by his own authority, but you will receive power when the Holy Spirit comes on you, and you will be my witnesses in Jerusalem, in all of Judea and Samaria, and to the end of the earth. After he said this, he was taken up before their very eyes, and a cloud hid him from their sight. Here's verse 10 and 11. They were looking intently into the sky as he was going, when suddenly two men dressed in white stood beside them. Men of Galilee, they said, why do you stand there looking into the sky? the same Jesus who has been taken from you into heaven will come back in the same way you have seen him go into heaven. That's Acts chapter 1, verse 4 through 11. He has risen, y'all. And next week, the Holy Ghost is going to fall on the disciples, and we are going to be in observance also.

brand new music from DJ Catton and the Hill City Collective featuring Stout, the King of Glory. I am not stopping, brothers and sisters. Listen closely. Last week, I played this song for you, and you have called and requested it once again. So if you're ready, I'm giving it to you. It's DeJuan Hill and the Choir Room. How much we can bear. Oh, God knows how much we can take.

0: That's Dewan Hill in the choir room, How Much We Can Bear. If you're there in Nashville or someplace close by, well, the choir room presents their fourth annual anniversary featuring Dorinda Clark Cole and Brick Leiterwood. So if you happen to be in Nashville on Monday, May 18th, that's tomorrow if you're listening on Sunday, go check out Dewan Hill in the choir room and tell him you heard about it from Walt Baby Love. Brothers and sisters, if you can, bow your heads, have a little prayer with me. Heavenly Father, as always, we're just glorifying your holy name and thanking you for blessing us, taking care of us, and giving us a brand new mercy. Touch all of those in our listening audience around the world, God. Bless them from the crowns of their heads to the soles of their feet. In Jesus' holy name, we say amen, amen, and amen. As always, we want you to know we do this program in the name of our Lord and Savior, Jesus Christ. We also like keeping the name of our Father in the ministry alive, the Reverend Prophet L.K. Johnson, who was the founder of the First House of Prayer, the city of Chicago. He's gone home to be with the Lord back in 2007 when he was 101 years of age. Well, that about does it for this week. I want you to tune in next week, same time, same station, when we'll bless you with the best gospel and inspirational entertainment from around the world. Gospel Tracks is a Walt Baby Love production in conjunction with Reach Media, Inc. My associate producer is Marisha Oliveras. My senior producer in heaven is my lovely mother, Mrs. Dorothy Barnes, always praying for us, advocating for us, thanking Jesus personally for taking care of us. Production and engineering by Eric Kaver for Eclectic Entertainment. This is definitely Walt Baby Love, and may God bless you and your family. Always remember, the family that prays together sure enough has the opportunity to stay together. I'll see y'all next weekend. Be blessed in the Lord. And as always, I'll be Airborne Gang. Bless you, 82nd Airborne Division.
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1: True blessing is I've worked with 90-something percent of every artist I ever wanted to work with. You know what type of accomplishment that is? I've worked with all the greats, all the best, because we the best. But, you know, I would love to work with Lauryn Hill. You know what I'm saying? I got a great relationship with Lauryn Hill and her family, but I would love to make a record with her. You know what I'm saying? I would love to make a record with Lauryn Hill. I would love to work with Andre 3000. I've worked with him on Ross's project, meaning as in, you know, being one of the A&Rs of Ross's albums. And he blessed him and his brother, Big Boy, cleared the sample for me for Miss Jackson. So I'm grateful for that. You know what I'm saying? But I want to make a record with him.
2: Broski, you know what I'm saying? You got Wham, you got Billy in this.

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0: Yeah. Gentleman George's Big Bash is coming with Drew Hill and Pleasure P.
1: Who came the
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1: If you know, you know, then you know. All right, so here's the deal. We get ready to celebrate Class of 2026, big pool party. They say they couldn't do it without Gentleman George there. Coming up, we'll be broadcasting live a little later on. It's going to go crazy with 93 BLX. Come on.

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0: 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All right, so get ready for that. Right now, I'm giving you a chance to win tickets. 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
19: 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Certified strength and conditioning coach Dana Santos told us, recovery is about choosing the right kind of movement at the right time. 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I'm Dr. Sanjay Gupta, helping you live a better life.
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In case you are uninformed or didn't know, let me just lace you down with what's happening, yo, for real. Coming up 2 o'clock, Devin at DJ Peanuts on the ones and twos. 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

0: Scott's in the building. Okay. Exciting stuff. Drew Hill, Pleasure P. Partying with Gentleman G. I had to do it for the ladies, fellas. I'm just saying, get your white and come on out. You may find your wife. You just never know, man. In a setting like that, it's going to be sexy. And I'm recommending everybody get right and come on out. Celebrate all May birthdays. If you had a friend that had a birthday in May, relative, the first 10, 12 days of the month, I got a relative got a birthday every single day. Here I am bringing up the rear. All May birthdays, it's time to turn up. Y'all, we partying. Singing Theater. Yeah, that's the joint. Saturday, May 30th. Pleasure P. Drew Hill. Celebrate Gentleman G. I didn't even know it's been 30 years, Drew Hill. I didn't know. But it's going down. We got more bangers coming up in minutes. Plus the pool party for the class of 2026. You want to be tapped in for that. 93 BLX.
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1: 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Hip hop and R&B.
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Ha. 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
1: 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Yeah.
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I'm gonna be out today. You know what I mean? Since the class 26 is so grown, I got these grown tickets for you to kick off the 93 days of summer, Sanger Theater, Saturday, May 30th. In case you didn't know, Drew Hill, Pledger P, coming to the city to celebrate Gentleman G.

0: like that. Another one. All right. Biggest party on the planet. You understand me? Biggest party on the planet. Pop it off. Crazy. All right. So you get ready for that. I got more bangers coming up. You do not want to miss out on it. You know what I mean? Just keep it things flowing. Keeping things going. We live. All right. Party Drive. Sunday edition. Gentlemen G, getting you ready. Pool party coming up. Class of 2026. If you know, then you know. That means you got your invite. All right? A lot of scholarship winners, we're going to be celebrating them today. They won the Green and Phillips $10,000 scholarship. Yeah, we about to go crazy with this thing. Coming up a little later on in the show, I'll be live from the pool party for real though. All right? So tap in. Let's get it in. And let's get some of the graduates on the radio. I don't care where you graduating from. Preschool, high school, college. You got your graduate degree. Congratulations to you, to class of 2026.
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2: 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Woo! Drew Hill and Pleasure P are coming for Gentleman George's birthday. More details coming soon from the big stations. Yeah. 93 BLX.

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I'm the new guy. I'm looking forward to this one. 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I'm ready.

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boy Jock. Hold up, Griff. Y'all ready? 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

0: Neil, Pledge, P. Yeah, it's a lot of grown folks in here, too. You know what I mean? So we celebrating Class 2026, and if you know, then you know. I'll get them on the radio coming up in just a few minutes. 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All right? And tons of tickets. You see me in the streets, you better get at me. I got them. Drew Hill, Pledge, P. If you hadn't bought no tickets, it's going to be rough on you shortly. All right, the only way you're going to be able to get them is by winning them. You know what I mean? That's going to be it. Tickets are going like crazy. Last Saturday of the month, celebrating all May birthdays. 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Don't cheat yourself. Yeah. That's how we kick it off. The 93 days of summer right here. Am I coming in clear? That's all I'm saying. I'm live from the pool party celebrating history. Celebrating major accomplishment for the class of 2026. A lot of folks didn't think they were going to get out. All the way down to the last week. So they're letting their hair down. We got a pool party. And if you know, you know. 93 BLX.
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2: 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This is DJ Khaled. And this is my new song. One of Them. 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

0: 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You made it through. Now this banger is just for you.
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2: 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I got the graduates here. Y'all make some noise. 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

0: back on the island. 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
1: Run that shit back, I'm stylish. 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
1: It's the Mississippi. 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

0: Hey, I'm Stormy. Happy Sunday, guys. Here's Drake and Lil Durk with Laugh Now, Cry Later. You know, Drake has a new album out right now. But anyway, here they are with Laugh Now, Cry Later. We're 93 BLX.
1: Sometimes we laugh, sometimes we cry, but I guess you know now. 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